fit and ready. Turn it up cause it's getting heavy. 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These are the girls I love the most. I mean the ones, I mean like she's the one. Kiss her, touch her, squeeze her buns. The girl's afraid she drive a Jeep and live on the beach. I'm okay, I won't play.

0: you, baby.
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1: Just the two of us.
0: It's me and you.
1: Just the two of us.
0: Your dad, I will always be here for you. Your dad is always gonna love you. Remember that. If you ever need me, I'ma always be here for you. If you ever need anything, just ask. Dad will be right there. Your dad, I love you. I love you, baby.